It's your love I'm lost in. Your love I'm lost in. Your love I'm lost in. And I'm tired of being so exhausted. Your love I'm lost in. Your love I'm lost in. Your love I'm lost in. Even

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Oh, that didn't work. That's the way you do it.

0: 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Please, please, play on the drums. Antonio.
1: The number you are trying to reach is currently unavailable. Please try again later.